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2: So Frost of Flakes back in the day. You remember their jingle? 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
0: Hey, Tony. Oh, yeah.
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4: 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His name's Tony. Tell the kids keep their head on track.
0: 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That's cute.
2: 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It reminds me of that Macklemore song.
0: 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Is that your grandma's coat?
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0: 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You get it.
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0: 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Thank you for that. I'm going to be singing it all day, by the way.
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0: 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Same. Come on now.
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Got you riding around in all type of Benz's and Rolls. 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
3: 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Swinging over our head like a helicopter.
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Start your morning with Spicoli and Meg Mornings. The laughs, the chaos, and everything you need to wake up right. 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
2: It is special. There's a bakery in Detroit hosting a lamb cake straight out of a horror movie. The lamb had bulging eyes, crooked teeth, sloppy, droopy frosting, and looked like it had been left in a hot car all day.
3: Zombie lamb looked like he definitely was in the tomb for 3 days and saw some things.
2: Mm-hmm.
3: Right, like the lamb drank all of the church wine.
2: But
3: like,
2: it went on a bend.
3: And then it went on a bender with the body of Christ.
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3: That's really
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3: And
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3: Creepy lamb?
2: Because the internet loves what the internet loves.
3: Of course.
2: Because that lamb summoned some demons. Watch out.
3: No, we summoned the lamb. The lamb is the demon.
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0: What were you calling Lil Jon up
2: 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That's Lil Ron.
0: Lil
2: Ron.
0: What's he going to do to your booty?
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0: to
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0: go clap.
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0: Oh, you kept calling him Lil Ron.
2: 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I like Lil Ron. 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Sometimes I call him Lil Ron.
0: That's going to live rent free in my head. He's like, up here, Jason was going, Lil Ron, make your booty go. You can make your booty go.
2: Lil Ron, baby.
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2: 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And let's talk about how it got there. It was a historic collapse for the San Antonio Spurs. San Antonio exploded for 76 first half points. They hit a finals record, 14 three-pointers in the first half. It was like they couldn't miss. The Spurs built a massive 29-point lead in the third quarter. Let me say that again. A 29-point lead.
3: Meg's giving a sports sermon.
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2: 29-point lead.
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2: 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Mm. 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
3: Stay in the moment.
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1: Spicoli and Meg Mornings, waking you up with this.
0: Andrew, I call him the heater, so when I get chilly, I just snuggle up to him, and I'm good to go. But I would not be able to do that if we had two separate blankets.
2: You see, with Emily and I, we have the comforter, but I have my special blanket.
0: Yeah.
2: She has her special blanket.
0: Yeah.
2: She has, like, this Christmas blanket that she swears by, and I have this blanket that we were gifted. It's the coziest blanket in the world.
0: Yeah.
2: It says Jason and Emily, 12, 13, 14. And it's so comfortable,
0: yeah.
2: And I can't fall asleep without my special blanket.
0: You have a blankie.
2: I have a special blanket.
0: You have a blankie.
2: I don't call it my blankie.
0: It's your blankie.
2: Is it my
0: Jason,
2: blankie?
0: Jason, it's your blankie.
2: Well, I need that special blankie every night.
0: Hey, you know what? I get it.
2: When you find one, you find one.
0: You find one, right. Jason's blankie.
2: You stop that.
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13: From the Plumrite Time Saving Traffic Center, no accidents or major lane restrictions to worry about so far in the early hours of this Monday morning. Still looking to be pretty clear across the metro. The major routes in I-80, Dodge, and the JFK still look to be moving smoothly so far this morning. So overall, if you're just heading out for your commute, there shouldn't be too many delays out there. I'm Jake Janicek.
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0: 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Council Bluffs, Omaha. 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
15: Yeah, yeah.
14: 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You got partly cloudy skies today with a high of 75, 60 now. Coming up. What's the fastest you've ever driven and why? Because this elderly man got caught doing 110. But was his reason justified?
15: Wow.
14: I know I'm going 110. But he has a reason. And we'll unpack that at 725. But it begs a question. The fastest you've ever driven and why? There had to have been a reason. 825. We need to hear from the 98.5ers who saw Toy Story 5. Meg, you're one of them.
15: Do you
14: see it in theaters or wait till fall when it streams on Disney Plus? Let's unpack that at 8:25.
15: Perfect.
14: Meg, what's on your mind?
15: How was your Father's Day yesterday?
14: Father's Day was Father's Day. Nice, chill day of, we were going to go to Fontenelle Forest, but the rain and the mud. That has been postponed to a future date.
15: Okay. What did you guys end up doing instead?
14: Hanging out.
15: Oh, okay.
14: Playing games.
15: Okay.
14: Going for walks around the neighborhood.
15: Okay.
14: Yeah.
15: Well, that's nice.
16: Got a new yes.
15: I was going to see it. Let me see the new water bottle. Ooh, it's, is that gray?
14: It's
15: is that
14: gray
15: like
14: with a black cap. Emily said I needed a smaller one.
15: Oh, because it is a little bit smaller.
14: The other one was a 36 ounce.
15: Yeah. So what do you have, a 24 ouncer now?
14: What does this say?
15: 32 ouncer?
14: Yeah.
15: 24?
14: She thinks I'm sucking off too much water.
15: Oh my God.
14: You need to chill out with the water in the bathroom breaks. He's like, only you.
15: You do take more bathroom breaks than any man I know.
14: I know. It's annoying. It's annoying.
15: So funny.
14: She wants me to ease up on the water. She thinks I'm drowning myself in water.
15: Oh my God.
14: He's over it. No more water.
15: He's just sucking on water.
14: And that's what I do. And a lot of people don't get enough water in. So I always fear I'm going to be without water. So if other people aren't drinking it, then I might as well have it. If you're not going to drink it, I will drink the water.
15: For you. Right. Did you know that you just have to drink half your body weight in ounces of water a day?
14: It's true.
15: So you probably do drink way more water than
14: only supposed to be at 80 ounces of water a day, but it's more like 120, 130.
15: Sheesh, pal.
14: I know. She's over it. So smaller water bottle it is.
15: That's funny. That's quite
14: the like, I need you to learn a lesson about water. I'm like, what do you know about water?
15: What do you know?
14: What do you know about water?
15: Well, clearly she's got a concern, and I think that if your wife's concerned, you have to listen. That's the rule. That's the rule, Jason.
14: Yeah.
15: It has to be the rule. We also had a really nice day yesterday. Went and saw Toy Story 5, like we talked about. Ran into some 98.5ers, of course. We went to Alex Warren on Friday night. Oh, my gosh.
14: 10-10 knocked it out of the park.
15: That was one of the best shows I have been to in a long while. And the whole CHI arena was singing every word to every song. And it was so cool. And he did a lot of crowd work and talked to people. And it was... it was so cool. And then it even got Andrew, like, you know, I mean, because most people know Alex Warren, like, lost his parents. And so his dad he lost when he was, like, 9 years old. And then mom a little bit later in life. But, like, he, you know, he's 20, what, 5 and doesn't have his parents.
14: Right.
15: And, like, that he's married.
14: That's devastating.
15: It is. It's awful. And so what was... he was being very vulnerable with us. Well, then obviously Andrew, like, he doesn't have his dad. He hasn't had his dad for 11 years. And there's a couple songs. I mean, they even got Andrew, like, kind of verklempt a little bit. And I was like, dang, I didn't realize we were going to have this kind of night.
14: He's got to hit you in all the fields.
15: He hits you in all the fields, but then it was so much fun. So here's the funny story. Are you ready? You are not ready for that. I told you on over the weekend, I go, you are not ready for this funny story. So he had two different stages, main stage, B stage. And B stage was obviously the one in the middle. And so he's doing an acoustic set, a piano set at that stage. Well, during one of his songs, it's one of the songs he wrote for his wife. I think it's called, like, Heaven Now or something like that. Yeah, and so, title of the song's escaping me. But anyhow, someone in front of us, so we were, like six rows from the floor in the lower bowl, and someone in front of us on the floor got engaged. So the guy proposed to his woman on the floor.
14: Best night ever.
15: We're like, oh, my gosh, that's amazing. Everyone's cheering for him and stuff. And then in between songs, Alex is, like, talking to people and stuff. And we were like, Alex, they got engaged. We're trying to let him know, like, the whole section. And he was had his ear things in his IFBs or whatever. And so then we were like, Alex, they got engaged. Everyone's yelling. And so then he was like, wait, what? And then it got really quiet. And then I yell, Alex, they got engaged.
14: Not Meg being the loudest one at CHI.
15: Oh, it was so funny. And then he goes, he was talking, he was signing someone's poster in the crowd. And he goes, hold on, someone's dad is, like, yelling at me. And everyone in our section started dying laughing. And I went, I am a woman.
14: No, Meg is a dad. Meg is a dad. I've always said, you've been one of the dudes.
15: And I looked at Andrew. I was like, did I sound, like, really manly when I said that? And he goes, I didn't think so. But he's like, you do have kind of a deeper voice.
14: Right. Like, we're all used to your voice by now. So if somebody's hearing it for the very first time, of course they're going to think you're a dad.
15: That's
14: if you're projecting and you do have a deeper voice.
15: I just didn't realize. I was like, I thought I still sound. But it was funny. So I was like, Alex, they got engaged.
14: What?
15: He's laughing.
14: Whose dad is it?
15: He's like, hold on, someone's dad is yelling at me. And I went, oh my God. And everyone started laughing. And I was like, I am a woman. And so then he thought we were trying to say someone needed a medic. And we were like, no, they got engaged. And then he was, oh, you got engaged. And everyone started scared. It was so funny.
14: He's like, who's that dad with all that high testosterone?
15: Oh, my gosh. And then it was like, after the show, everyone was like, that was so funny. I was like, I hope you're okay. I was like, oh, I'm not mad about it. And then I ran into some 98.5ers like, that was so funny. I heard your voice. I was like, that's me.
14: Yup, that's me.
15: Like, I was just trying to help these people celebrate a moment.
14: We'll get to your 360 after Posty. Sweet

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1: Council Bluffs is taking another look at the future of transportation, but don't expect a streetcar anytime soon like Omaha. A new study narrowed potential transit improvements along Broadway to either a rapid bus route or a streetcar. Council Bluffs Mayor Jill Shudak says she's still opposed to a streetcar, citing costs that could top $20 million per mile. However, if residents strongly support the streetcar, the issue could ultimately go to a city council vote.
2: An Omaha man is facing multiple charges after a road rage incident in Fremont. Police say the 37-year-old allegedly waved a handgun at another driver during a confrontation this past Thursday. Officers later located and arrested him without incident. He's now facing several charges, including terroristic threats and use of a weapon to commit a felony.
1: A proposed Nebraska rule could dramatically change what's sold at CBD and hemp shops across the state. The regulation would ban any food or drink product containing THC, even trace amounts. Nearly 500 people submitted comments opposing the change, with business owners warning it could devastate the state's hemp industry. State officials are now reviewing public feedback before deciding whether to move the proposal forward.
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1: You know when you love somebody, there's a certain thing that they do that just wins you over. Tom Holland and Zendaya, they first met in 2016 while filming Spider-Man Homecoming. What a great movie. But they weren't confirmed partners until 2021. Apparently, it was in 2017 that Zendaya first fell hard for Tom after she saw him cross-dress.
2: Oh, that's funny. In that lip-syncing battle, right?
1: Yeah.
2: Uh-huh.
1: Tom went viral for his amazing drag performance of Rihanna's Umbrella, complete with a wig and fishnets. And that's what sealed the deal.
2: And he's such an amazing dancer. And he did a backflip and a front flip. I have watched that probably more times than I should have.
1: A source says it takes a lot of confidence for a straight guy to pull off drag. And kids, that's how I won over mom.
2: Oh, that's so sweet.
1: Rod Stewart almost fainted Friday night on stage in Utah. He had to use an oxygen tank.
2: Rod Stewart, not him having issues again.
1: He was struggling to get through one of his songs when he was seen using the piano, stage barriers, even a pole for support. He couldn't breathe. Like, dang, dude, I can't breathe.
2: What's going on? You have too much fun at the World Cup?
1: He's like, hey, look, the show must go on, though. I almost fainted there. Would you mind if I sit down for this next song? He recently came under fire for canceling a show less than an hour before start time because of some respiratory infection.
2: Right. So did we...
1: He took a private jet, to attend the World Cup.
2: Right. So did we overexert ourselves and now it's affecting your job? Oh, Rod Stewart. Interesting.
1: You could just hang it up, though, right?
2: I mean, he's made so much money and he has got... at this point, it's not like he's necessarily putting out, a ton of new music, so it's like...
1: He's a guy that doesn't even need to put out new
2: music.
1: He
2: doesn't.
1: When you get to a certain level, like Rod Stewart or the Rolling Stones, Motley Crue...
2: Paul McCartney.
1: You don't even need to put... People just want to hear the classics.
2: They do,
1: the last thing they want to hear is a new song.
2: Right.
1: They don't need the new song.
2: But Jason, they are artists.
1: Look, I get it. But if you can't breathe up on stage, then just let it go, bro.
2: Grandpa.
1: Hey.
2: Chill.
1: I know you got that dog in you, but dang,
2: right.
1: If you can't breathe, it's not worth your life.
2: Yeah, I can't be sitting there listening to you take a hit of an inhaler during Maggie. Come on.
1: Just so we all understand, the most important issue right now is not how much groceries and gas costs and how much you're paying for health care.
2: Oh, God, okay.
1: It's who's going to Taylor's wedding.
2: Oh.
1: And on that front, we have an important update. Blake Lively back on.
2: Oh, is she?
1: Maybe.
2: Oh.
1: One source says that Taylor and Blake have had some loose conversations to test the waters to get some trust back. Another source claims Taylor has already invited Blake. And a third source says that Blake already has her wedding dress picked out.
2: Oh, okay.
1: Meg, I have my dress picked out for your wedding. I cannot wait to cross-dress and win over Emily.
2: I can't. Man, it only took, 16 years to win her over?
1: I got to win her over. So hopefully your DJ will play some Riri Umbrella and I can just whip out that wig and those high stilettos in my fishnet.
2: You know what? I think you do. You deserve that moment at my wedding. Absolutely.
1: I don't need to do that at your wedding. I don't need any kind of antics at your wedding. People are going to be like, what got into Spicoli? I don't know. He had his first drink of 2026 and all of a sudden he's cross-dressing.
2: All of a sudden he's Rihanna.
1: That's your feed brought to you by Village Point Oral Surgery. In a game of pickleball, we have a paddle attack.
2: Oh,
1: find out
2: no.
1: What causes this woman to rage. Can't make this stuff up right after this. Stay close.
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4: From the Plumright Time-Saving Traffic Center, no actions or major lane restrictions to worry about so far in the early hours of this Monday morning. Still looking to be pretty clear across the metro. The major routes in I-80, Dodge, and the JFK still look to be moving smoothly so far this morning. So overall, if you're just heading out for your commute, there shouldn't be too many delays out there. I'm Jake Janicek.
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0: 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From funny to weird.
20: No way. That really happened?
0: You can't make this stuff up.
1: You have to imagine there's a lot of pickleball in Florida.
2: Oh, 1,000%.
1: All the great weather.
2: Beautiful, yeah.
1: Great grandparents.
2: Yeah.
1: But it's still Florida. Pickup game of pickleball took a violent turn in St. Augustine recently when a woman assaulted a stranger she was playing with.
2: Oh, no.
1: She hit him in the head with the paddle multiple times.
2: Jeez,
1: ah!
2: Hey!
1: Causing several cuts and a large amount of blood. The assailant, a woman named Michelle Bannister. Let's call her Mad Paddle Michelle.
2: Mad Paddle!
1: Old Mad Paddle told police it was necessary to stop a violent attempt to attack her son. But deputies say there was no imminent threat to her child.
2: Oh.
1: Unclear how old the son was, but he was old enough to play pickleball.
2: Right.
1: The police believe Mad Paddle enraged when the guy critiqued the son's play. Imagine getting arrested because someone suggested your kid keep an eye on the ball.
2: Right. Honestly, I mean, that is probably one of the worst moments you will have as a parent, if not, like, the worst moments you will have as a parent.
1: I mean, think about it. Youth sports, am I right? Probably
2: right.
1: Not the craziest thing parents have seen.
2: Nope.
1: When it comes to youth sports.
2: Probably not, honestly.
1: Mad Paddle Michelle, charged with felony aggravated battery with a deadly weapon and false identification given to an officer. She gave police officer a fake name, calling herself Ayana Lee.
2: So I never thought you would be able to call a pickleball paddle a deadly weapon, yet here we are.
1: Yep.
2: Very 2026.
1: Here's a lesson. Never critique a player's backhand when this mom has a felony five-finger death punch to the face.
0: You can't make this stuff up. 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

0: Sweet 98.5, Spicoli and Meg Morning, 6:35 with the Goo Goo Dolls. Partly cloudy today with the high of 76.
1: It's going to be beautiful today.
0: What's the biggest surprise you've ever woken up to?
1: Biggest surprise I've ever woken up to? Probably, I mean, aside from, like, realizing you've overslept, I don't know if I've necessarily woken up to a surprise.
0: You've never woken up to a surprise.
1: I mean, aside, power going out, a big boom, that's always, like, scared the ever-living out of me. It's usually something that scares me. It's either a big boom, power goes out. I've never really woken up to, like, a huge surprise, though.
0: Well, I don't know if you've heard about this, but a vacant building near 38th and Barnum and Blackstone partially collapsed yesterday. Not another hole in the ground. We got a theme song.
1: Oh, no.
0: Thank you, Omaha.
1: Jason, I am particularly sad about this. So we saw this yesterday. Our best friend Kevin is in town from Knoxville with his now fiance. They got engaged this week. And that is a spot. It used to be Brothers Bar. And that is where Kevin, Andrew, me, our whole friends group would go regularly in our 20s.
0: To Brothers Bar
1: in Blackstone, and to see it like that yesterday, like, really broke our hearts. I mean, truly, because we hung out there all the time. All the time. That's one of the first places I hung out with Andrew after I met him. I mean, and that, so it holds, like, a very special place in our friends group heart. So to see that, I was so devastated.
0: Well, happy summer.
1: I mean,
0: Omaha has declared it. Danger. Close.
1: Yes.
0: Danger.
1: Yeah.
0: Danger.
1: Yeah, big
0: the collapse
1: danger.
0: Happened near the ongoing streetcar construction. Officials haven't said if the project caused it.
1: Okay.
0: I don't know what caused it, but they're not saying it was a streetcar construction.
1: Of course not.
0: Why would they do that?
1: Why would they? Well, now it's like you've got, what, Cunningham's next to it, a couple other...
0: My favorite, Early Bird.
1: Early Bird, what's...
0: That's who discovered it. The guy from Early Bird.
1: I know, the guy from Early Bird,
0: woke up, went into work, and he said, what the heck is this?
1: Why is there a big hole under the old Brothers Bar?
0: That's why I asked, what's the biggest surprise you've ever woken up to? Because he's sitting there going into work early in the morning, and what... Right. Another hole in the ground?
1: We are Sinkhole Central. That's what Omaha's new nickname is, Sinkhole Central.
0: Nearby buildings briefly

0: What is going on? I know those buildings are super old. Yeah. Like, I get it. Trust me.
1: Like,
0: Andrew works in one of those very old buildings, and now it scares me. I'm like,
1: what's going to sing next?
0: Right.
1: Because we were talking about that earlier. Like, what parts of Omaha? Even the mayor was like, hey, if you see an area, let me know so we can go take a look at it. Everybody was putting their reports out to the mayor saying, I don't know, this area looks a little sus right here.
0: Right, and he's like, no, this is just a divot. I mean, that's the thing. It's like, half the time you don't know. Most of the time you don't know until it happens. The people who were in the 67th and Pacific sinkhole would like to enter the chat. They're like, we were just sitting there. The earth came out below us.
1: I feel like you, Andrew, your two friends need to go pour one out.
0: Yeah, no, we said that last night. We're like, we got to pour one out for Old Brothers Bar because that place meant so much to us. Like, just so many memories playing pool there. Well, I mean, listening to punk rock.
1: I wanted to go there a lot, but I could never find a spot to park.
0: Oh, yeah, no.
1: That place is brutal.
0: Somehow I always got really lucky and got front door parking. I would just wait for someone to leave. I'm like, all right, skirt, skirt. That's maybe why I liked it so much.
1: Yeah, that's
0: so
1: probably great. Why I hated this one. Coming up next, we're winning free food to Arby's when you play pop-up audio. Sit close, Sweet 98.
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4: Potential for a top 10 day Monday. Find a way to get outside with partly sunny skies most of the day with just a light breeze. Highs in the mid-70s. I'm meteorologist Sean Everson from KETV News Watch 7.
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5: From the Pomeroy Time-Saving Traffic Center, no accidents or major lane restrictions to worry about so far in the early hours of this Monday morning. Still looking to be pretty clear across the metro. The major routes in I-80, Dodge, and the JFK still look to be moving smoothly so far this morning. So overall, if you're just heading out for your commute, there shouldn't be too many delays out there. I'm Jake Janicek.
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1: Audio. All this week, you are playing for Arby's. Yeah, of course, they're known for their roast beef Sammy's, the iconic curly fries, but they have so much more, and they're bringing back their Angus cheese steak. So, yeah, it's kind of like a Philly, and it's so delicious. And so, Arby's say that we have the meats, but Scully and Meg this week, we have the meats.
2: Hooking you up with the meats.
1: That's right. $25 gift card to Arby's on us. All you got to do is know the show. Are you kidding me? And this economy, amazing. So on Friday, we were randomly talking about your go-to fast food.
2: The single greatest.
1: Yes.
2: Fast food item.
1: Right. And so obviously we were like, well, Arby's, duh, because of course, why not?
2: The curly fryers.
1: Curly fries are goated. But then Jason is a swami and decided to guess mine.
2: Started thinking about what's the single greatest fast food item ever created.
1: Oh.
2: And I can pick yours. And let's see if I'm right.
1: Okay.
2: Is it Taco Bell's?
1: Ding, ding, ding. So, what is it? Is it A, the Chalupa Supreme, B, the Crunch Wrap, or C, Cinnamon Twist? 402-277-9898. If you think you know the answer, give us a call, and you will score $25 to Mwah Chef's Kiss. Arby's on us. 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
1: All this week, you're playing for $25 to one delicious Arby's. You think they have the meats? We got the meats.
2: Bring it on, baby.
1: Oh, we love when they bring us food in the studio, too. They've done that a couple of times. And Jason said no fast food in 2026. But then those curly fries they get in front of him makes him weak.
2: I get a mulligan because it's for the radio show.
1: Right. And you do. I'm not saying you don't.
2: But and those curly fries, they don't stick around fast. They're gone.
1: They're always gone. I mean, they are just 10-10 always. It's just a childhood staple for us.
2: And the cheese bowl on the cheese stick.
1: Every time. So good. So Arby's, they are hitting you up with $25 to go spend there. In this economy, all you got to do is know the show. So Friday, we were talking about fast food, the greatness that is Arby's, the greatness that is I think Jason was just talking about it because he needed to fulfill his fast food mentally. You know,
2: I'm thinking about what's the single greatest fast food item ever created.
1: Oh,
2: and I can pick yours, and let's see if I'm right.
1: Okay,
2: is it Taco Bell's?
1: Ding, ding, ding. So, what is it? Is it A, a Chalupa Supreme, B, Crunchwrap Supreme, or C, Cinnamon Twist? 402-277-9898.
2: Justin, your guess?
17: My guess, Crunchwrap Supreme.
1: Yes, that is correct. And you know what? $25, 2 Arby's, you just scored that, Justin.
17: Oh, sweet. Awesome.
1: Yeah, brother.
2: Another chance to win. $25 to Arby's coming in hot tomorrow right here on Spicoli at Meg Morning, Sweet 98.5. Meg, how would you sum up your experience Friday night, CHI, with the 98.5ers in the building? We hooked you up with so many tickets. I hope you had the best time. I feel offended that we didn't get tagged in any of the pictures. I'm so upset.
1: Oh, no, people were posting photos in the comments.
2: Okay.
1: It was fantastic.
2: I saw the ones you posted. They look glorious, but I want to see from the 98.5ers. Yeah, where's your pictures at?
1: Tons.
2: When
1: in
2: you
1: the
2: get
1: comments.
2: Tickets from us, yes. Please tag us. We want to live vicariously through you.
1: Well, I think that's why people were posting them in the comments on my post, which is very cool. A lot of different videos. I would say to sum it up in so few words, emotional, fantastic, and 1010. I mean, it was this song. I mean, you felt the building shake.
2: It's Ordinary, Alex Warren, Sweet 98.5.
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0: 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Spicoli and Meg Mornings. The funniest fun you'll ever have. That's our elevator pitch. Sweet 98.5.
1: Yeah, we're fired up.
2: Yeah.
1: Ready to radio. So glad you're part of it. 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You get sunny skies today with the high of 76. How about that?
2: Love it.
1: Second day of summer in full effect. Yesterday didn't feel like summer. It was breezy and cloudy.
2: It was, but it was still really nice though.
1: I mean, it was nice, but it wasn't this.
2: Yeah, the overcast did kind of make it feel a little bleh, but at the same time, just sitting out in it yesterday, I'm like, oh, it's June, what?
1: Give me some vitamin diesel today, baby. Thank you, Mother Nature.
2: Yes, Mother Nature.
1: Hey, what's the fastest you've driven and why? This man, old enough to know better, got busted doing 110 miles per hour. But what was his reason?
2: Like an old man? Like an old man?
1: Uh-huh.
2: Oh, man.
1: Yeah, going 110 miles per hour.
2: Well.
1: Yeah, you just got to share that for a chance to win tickets in a Post Malone Jelly Roll. We're sending you off to Ames, Iowa.
2: Dang.
1: So parents are trying a new diaper trend. It's called wool diapers.
2: Ew, what?
1: Supporters say they can go weeks and sometimes nearly a month with wool diapers without being washed because the wool is naturally self-cleaning.
2: What?
1: You're gonna have to change diapers one day, Meg.
2: Yeah.
1: Breaking news, Meg is engaged. We'll get married in November.
2: Yes.
1: And then you said 2027, baby.
2: Well, we're going to start trying. We're going to start trying after the wedding, yes.
1: Oh, yeah, that works.
2: I ain't getting any younger, so.
1: Yeah, that's how that works. But yeah. you can't wait for those moments.
2: Oh, yeah.
1: The
2: I mean, I'm ready for it. I've been an auntie.
1: Diaper.
2: I've watched my best friends. I have done all of this. I have done every stage, every phase for other people's children. I want my own.
1: Wait till you have your own.
2: I know.
1: And it's nonstop.
2: Yes.
1: Non-stop diaper change, and the diaper uses a cotton insert to catch the mess, while the wool cover gets reused again and again.
2: Okay, I understand, like, wool is an amazing fabric, I guess. You will never catch me putting a dirty piece of whatever. I don't understand how it's self-cleaning.
1: Here's the part that got my attention.
2: Okay.
1: Wool diapers might be cheaper in the long run, but they're expensive to try.
2: Correct.
1: This single diaper cover can cost $40 to $100.
2: Okay.
1: But you'd only need a few of them. The inserts come in both disposable and reusable varieties.
2: This sounds too much. How are they self-cleaning? How?
1: Or you can buy the wool diapers used on Facebook Marketplace.
2: Oh.
1: It, you know? Apparently they sell like hotcakes.
2: Now, here's the thing. Cotton traps and wool releases, yes. We talked about this a couple weeks ago. Remember I said my best friend, John.
1: Bought the socks.
2: He's the wool socks guy. He swears by him all year round. He's like, wool is moisture-quicking cotton traps. I get it, but with duties and peepees, how is that? How? I want to understand.
1: Well, a lot of parents are saying they get snatched up quick. It's one of those weird things. You put them up on Facebook Marketplace and they sell like hotcakes.
2: I just want to understand how you can reuse them without washing them. I want to understand.
1: What would the 98 fibers go with?
2: I'm so gross.
1: Regular diapers or wool diapers?
2: So is it a diaper cover? Is that what we're... Because I just Googled it. Oh, and it's... Wool diaper cover, wool diaper cover, wool diaper cover. I don't see wool diapers. I see wool diaper covers. But what? Nappy soaker, diaper cover. I have so many questions. I have so many questions. This one has
1: a
2: hockey
1: investment.
2: Player on it.
1: Honestly, I think it's a good investment.
2: Yeah?
1: If I had to do it all over again, with the amount of money that we spend on diapers for two boys, think of all that money as a parent that you spend buying diapers. And if we had to do it all over again, I think I would tell Emily, I think we should go wool. We'll invest the money, a couple $100 into wool diapers. And if they actually work, figure out how to do it and then do it right.
2: I'm looking on Etsy right now. There is a merino wool diaper cover, eco-friendly, sustainable, reusable, washable, cloth, nappy, Skin friendly, natural, breathable, non-itchy, $54.
1: Yeah, and you just buy a couple of those. But do you have to keep, do you have to, like, as the baby grows, do you have to keep going bigger in size?
2: These are my questions, right?
1: Not a lot of people think about that part, though.
2: No, this is
1: exactly. Your baby's going
2: to
1: grow.
2: This is exactly what I'm getting at. So I'm like, so for every size diaper I have to buy, 50, that would be very expensive. And also, I'm really still caught up on the fact that you can just keep this on your baby even though it's got waste in it, because I don't know how to tell people that, but they have very sensitive skin. It's new to the world. It was in this confined, sweet little home in your belly, and now it's getting exposed to the elements, including their own waste, and that's not good for them. So I'm really...
1: A lot of parents are swearing by them. Wool is the way to go.
2: How? I don't get how you can use it more than once without washing it. That's blowing my mind. And I don't... would anyone actually do that? And just put a wool diaper on their kid without washing it?
1: Yeah, they're doing it. A lot of parents are doing it. God. This is the new way.
2: Oh, God. I don't know. This is, shooketh me, sir.
1: I think you might not, you know, I think you might start to study this now while you, before you have babies, and see if this is the way. That'll save you some money.
2: You know, if I start doing wool diapers, just expect me to come in with dreadlocks tomorrow, okay?
1: Sweet 98.5.

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1: A Connecticut lifeguard is being called a hero after rescuing a man who accidentally drove his Tesla into a swimming pool. Officials say the driver was trying to park when the vehicle suddenly accelerated, crashed through a fence, and landed in the water. The driver wasn't hurt, but the pool had to close while crews cleaned up the unexpected deep-end parking job.
2: Council Bluffs is taking another look at the future of transportation, but don't expect a streetcar anytime soon like Omaha. A new study narrowed potential transit improvements along Broadway to either a rapid bus route or a streetcar. Council Bluffs Mayor Jill Shudak says she's still opposed to a streetcar, citing costs that could top $20 million per mile. However, if residents strongly support the streetcar, the issue could ultimately go to a city council vote.
1: An Omaha man is facing multiple charges after a road rage incident in Fremont. Police say the 37-year-old allegedly waved a handgun at another driver during a confrontation this past Thursday. Officers later located and arrested him without incident. He's now facing several charges, including terroristic threats and use of a weapon to commit a felony.
0: That's your 360 on Sweet 98.5.

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1: Balligan has a step on Shirkati. Balligan to the byline. Balligan into the middle. Dead. It's the United States once again on the board early. It's 1-0 U.S. Robinson fizzing it back. Serginho Des blocked. Still in. Might be two. Is two. And the building shakes in Seattle. For sure, they are marching on to the knockout round of this FIFA World Cup.
2: Heck yeah, USA, USA, USA, USA. They beat Australia on Friday 2-0 in Group D action. The U.S. turned in another impressive World Cup performance on Friday in Seattle, as you heard. It marks the first time since 1930 that the Americans have opened a World Cup with back-to-back wins. Think about that. The first time since 1930.
3: Insane.
2: It's almost 100 years. That's insane. It was the 11th minute when the U.S. would take the lead. That breakthrough came when a dangerous cross from Falerin Boligan caused chaos in the Australian box. And then Australian defender Cameron Burgess accidentally redirected the ball into his own net for an own goal. That's how the U.S. got the lead 1-0. And then in the 43rd minute, you see Alex Freeman, and he doubled the lead. The defenseman headed home to the second goal just before halftime. The goal was initially disallowed, but then after they did the VAR review, so the video assistant referee review, confirmed it did, in fact, cross the line. There was a strong defensive effort. Australia did push harder in the second half and created a few chances, but the U.S. defense held firm, persevered through a very clean performance. So the big storylines, Christian Pulisic kind of very quiet during that performance, but no problem at all, because the U.S. star did miss that match with that calf injury he's been dealing with. So obviously we weren't going to see anything from him, and that's why we knew that everyone else had to step up. Alex Freeman's breakout moment, that's what people are talking about this weekend. His goal proved to be the insurance tally and then capped that standout all-around performance. So what's next for the men's USA team? Well, they're going to close Group D against Turkey on June 25th, so just a few days from now. It'll be basically win or draw could secure first place in the group heading into the knockout round. So we need some big action from USA later on this week. And, dude, they look fiery. They look good. They got everyone watching soccer who doesn't even watch soccer.
3: Let's go, baby.
2: Yeah, it's awesome. And then another fantastic weekend of college baseball here in Omaha, the final weekend of college baseball here in Omaha, with OU beating NC in Saturday's game one of the championship series. Going into game two yesterday, it was win or go home for North Carolina, and they said, hold my bat. And so they definitely did. North Carolina beat Oklahoma 6-2 in game two of the finals yesterday. The Tar Heels, by the way, who have not lost consecutive games since early March, bounced back from that 9-3 loss in game one to force the winner take all game tonight. Well, OU, they've been averaging about 9.4 runs per game in the postseason. Think about that. Their offense has been stellar, electric, and they've been averaging just a little over 8 runs in the CWS. They were held to their fewest runs since May 19th with their loss to LSU in the regular season.
3: Because of Caden Glauber.
2: Because of Caden Glauber.
3: That pitcher, he graduated high school early at the age of 17. North Carolina said, please come play for us early.
2: He said, okay.
3: He's 28, and the dude just turned 18.
2: Right.
3: He's an incredible pitcher. Yeah. They could not hit off Caden at all.
2: No.
3: When they brought in Caden, lights out.
2: It was done. You're absolutely right. Ryan Lynch and Caden Glauber totally cooled off Oklahoma's bats. And, I mean, that was just pretty much all it wrote. So, for tonight, winner take all. Game three of the College World Series Championship. 6 p.m. first pitch on ESPN. Is it going to be Boomer Sooner, or is it going to be a Tar Heels championship? We will know later on tonight. We'll talk about it all tomorrow.
3: That's Magno Sports, brought to you by Village Point Oral Surgery. What's the fastest you've ever driven, and why? Because this elderly man got caught doing 110. You got to find out his reason. Is it justified? You share that, and you have a chance at winning to go to see Post Malone, Jelly Roll, and Ames with Sweet 98.5. 402-277-9898.
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5: From the Plumrite Time Saving Traffic Center, it is starting to pick up in one part of the metro. It looks to be stop and go traffic on the JFK going southbound between Childs and Highway 370, so expect delays in that area. But the other major routes in Ivy and Dodge are still moving smoothly this morning. So other than on the JFK, there shouldn't be too many delays out there. I'm Jake Janicek.
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0: 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Friday, July 17th, Jack Trice Stadium, Ames, Iowa. You want to roll out? Let's get you there. 402-277-9898. What's the fastest you've driven and why?
1: Got a few checks coming in.
0: All stem. Well, let me tell you first.
1: Oh, yeah. The old guy.
0: A lot of people want to know why the old guy.
1: Yeah.
0: Because this is where it stems from. This Florida man, who's old enough to know better, got busted doing 110 miles per hour. And he gives the cops an excuse. Let's see if it's justified.
2: So is there any reason you guys are street racing? Because you're 110 and he's 125.
3: That guy, he swerved at me. And he shouldn't have done that.
2: Okay.
3: I come out just having a little ride in my favorite car.
0: Having a little ride in my favorite car, street racing.
1: Swerved that, man.
0: But yeah, was it justified? Meg, let's say you're the cop. And you hear that from the elderly man doing 110. Do you give him a warning?
1: No, I'm assuming this man got a ticket because that is so dangerous. Dude, we see this all the time in Omaha now. It's
0: Maple
1: become such
0: seems
1: a trend.
0: To be the
1: yeah,
0: spot.
1: Maple, man. And no, I don't. This guy's not getting off with a warning. There's no way.
0: You're writing him a ticket.
1: I mean, you have
0: a hefty
1: to.
0: Hefty one, too.
1: You have to. How can you not? Even though I know he's elderly, but still, you still have to follow the laws.
0: So we're sending you on a road trip. Post Malone, Jelly Roll. What's the fastest you've ever driven and why? 402-277-9898.
1: Emily said 100 miles per hour for getting lost in Taylor Swift songs.
0: Oh.
1: I never thought that Taylor Swift could make you a Leadfoot.
0: Sometimes it'd be like that.
1: I do. I mean, I think that the last time that like a song affected me that much, it was Highway to Hell. But I was caught going 50 in a 35, but I got off of the warning. So I was really shocked by that. Leanne said the fastest I ever drove, and she goes, I know this is going to sound awful, but I went 90. And she was chasing down a bad person that used to be in my daughter's life at the time.
0: Oh.
1: He got away, but I turned him into the authorities with all the proof I needed. But she went 90 down 156, like between 156 and 168. The Maple. See, it's always Maple.
0: Maple. Something about that street does something to your brain.
1: Something about
0: I don't know if Maple rots your brain or just says, I better speed.
1: Right.
0: There's just something. It's kind of like when people go on a Target. They're like, Target. Yeah. I got to spend.
1: I got to spend. Right.
0: Going out Maple. I got to speed.
1: Right. Let's see. If it's your first time texting in, please tell us who you are. Someone said I went 133 because that's all my Honda Accord could do.
0: Oh.
1: And then we were like, well, where were you going? Well, probably just home from high school. Probably just experimenting, which I think we've all done that, where it's like, how fast can it go?
0: Dang, in high school, going 133?
1: I don't think I've gone more than 100. Like, I've definitely tried 100 just to see what it was like. But
0: Gene is saying I had a motorcycle that was rated to go 167 miles per hour. I wanted to see if that was true. I got it to 140 before I started to chicken out. I do believe I could have made it to 167, although I was out on a highway in the panhandle when I did it. Not smart. Would not recommend. Thank you, Gene.
1: Yeah, no kidding.
0: Jake is saying left McDonald's with a buddy around 2:30 in the morning. Dropped him off at his house. Asked if I could go to the bathroom in his house. He said, no, you cannot. I don't want you to wake up my mom. So I drove 55 to 65 and 25 mile per hour zones in the heart of Papillion to make it home before, you know, things went in my pants.
1: Yeah, before things went south.
0: I lost the battle.
1: I would sure say you probably lost that battle. Sean said that I've gone 178 on a track.
0: Okay.
1: And then 135.
0: Close course?
1: Yes, sounds like it. And then 135 on the back road. No back roads, though. That scares me.
0: Watch out for the gravel.
1: Yeah, and then also people, like, blowing stop signs all the time because they don't think that there's anyone driving because it's so rural. Donna said 120. I was on I-80. I won the lottery and had to pick up my money the same day. My grandson was having surgery, drove to Lincoln, and made it back before the surgery. So 120.
0: 98.5 is hitting the gas, putting the pedal to the metal.
1: Oh, my word.
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6: Potential for a top 10 day Monday. Find a way to get outside with partly sunny skies most of the day with just a light breeze. Highs in the mid-70s. I'm meteorologist Sean Everson from KETV Newswatch 7.
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7: From the Plumrite Time Saving Traffic Center, it is starting to pick up in one part of the metro. It looks to be stop-and-go traffic on the JFK going southbound between Childs and Highway 370, so expect delays in that area. But the other major routes in Ivy and Dodge are still moving smoothly this morning. So other than on the JFK, there shouldn't be too many delays out there. I'm Jake Janicek.
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0: You are going to see Post Malone Jelly Roll Friday, July 17th, Ames, Iowa, Jack Trice Stadium. That's where the Cyclones play.
1: Yeah.
0: 402-277-9898. We're talking about the fastest you've ever driven and why. What was the real reason why you were speeding? What you see in text coming in hot.
1: I love that, by the way, our Post Malone intro is like, you got a lot of nerve. And then we're talking about speeding. That's my favorite. Love it. So this person, let's see. And by the way, if it's your first time texting, please tell us who you are. But they said, I'm texting on behalf of my husband, Caleb, because he's driving us to work. He said he went 212 in a 98 Viper. He was on a test drive to verify the vehicle repair and got it up to 212, which Vipers do. Those things were sick back in the late
0: 90s. Kiss them goodbye.
1: Yeah, pretty much. Oh, my goodness. Lauren said, I woke up late from a nap. I was supposed to be at a wedding that started in 30 minutes, and it was a 20-minute drive. I hit 90, I think, on the interstate to get there on time. Got there as the bride was just about to walk down the aisle.
0: There you go. You made it.
1: Oh, no. Thank God you weren't part of the wedding party. That would have sucked. Taylor said 150, oops, going to get my kids from daycare, and I was going to be 10 minutes late, and they would have charged me $2 a minute if it was after 5:30, yeah, and it happens.
0: Yeah,
1: so.
0: Our old daycare, it was $75 if you were late.
1: Yeah, I think ours is 35 or 40, something
0: like
1: that.
0: Yeah, it's frustrating. Yeah. I was like, man, I got the sweet 98.5 event out to do, and I'm like, speeding down Dodge, got to get to daycare.
1: 75, Mr. Jason. Georgia said 110 down the highway to Texas. My sister was in labor in Texas, and I was in Nebraska, so she was alone. So she went 110 from Nebraska to Texas. It's a lot of gas. Dang.
0: Let's go to Kevin. Fastest you've ever driven and why?
2: So, fun story. I was driving back from Minnesota. Clear as day. It was noon outside. I had a Grand Am. Loved it. Miss it very much. I was going down the interstate. No one was on the road. I got pulled over doing 95. Unfortunately, I took my ticket, but I did not learn my lesson. I continued driving down the road. I had my foot down on the pedal at the end. I ended up seeing another cop down the median. I was flying by. I looked down on my speedometer. I went, I pulled over so he could, come behind me. I didn't want to worry about a chase. Pulled up next to me. He's like, do you know how fast you were going? I was like, I do. And he was like, I clocked you at 125. And I was like, sorry. And he was about to let me go. And then he looked over and he saw my passenger seat, my other ticket that I had gotten 20 minutes ago.
1: Oh.
2: He was like, you did not learn your lesson. Oh. And I ended up towing my car. I had to go back to Minnesota to get it. It was a whole ordeal. I learned my lesson. That was 15 years ago. And now I drive like a grandpa.
1: Good.
0: Well, where were you trying to go?
2: I was just going home. I was 22, I think. I had a fast car.
1: He had a fast car.
0: Can you imagine, though? All of a sudden, you're stuck on the side of the interstate. What do you have to do? Call a taxi, an Uber?
1: I mean, at the time, I guess it was 15 years ago, so that didn't probably exist for him. But
0: just hang out with the cop?
1: I mean, how
0: cop takes
1: you get home?
0: To the police station?
1: Yeah, or it takes you to, like, a rest stop. All right, good luck, buddy. I mean, what do you do? What do you do? Do you go with the tow truck driver? I mean, that's insane.
0: What a mess.
1: Wow.
0: What a mess. Good thing I'm a good noodle and never do that.
1: Yeah, no, Jason has never once sped off in his Challenger. He never does that, ever.
0: Good noodle.
1: Good noodle.
0: Aaron says 135 in my Eclipse to see what it governed out at in case I had to call upon it for some emergencies.
1: Oh, my gosh.
0: Oh, okay, so you test it out because, emergencies will come up in your life. And all of a sudden, hey, I need to go 135.
1: I mean, I have put the Hyundai Santa Fe, my SUV, into sport mode, which is my favorite mode because it gets some giddy up and go. And I tested it out on a highway that was maybe in a rural part of the state, and I got it up to 120. But I could have kept going, but I was like, no, this is too fast, I can't stop. I got scared. I got too scared. I would never be a good NASCAR driver.
0: Kevin is sexing us. He's like, I had to call my dad. So were you sitting on the side of the road waiting for your dad? I know he wasn't pleased.
1: Yeah, he said, he goes.
0: But where do you go? Like, to the police station?
1: I wonder if, did you guys go to the police station? Did you go to, did the cop drop you off at a rest stop? Did the tow truck driver take you? We have a lot of follow-up questions.
0: Julie texted him, my fiance went 130 to test how fast his car could go. It made it. Caught on fire.
1: Oh!
0: Curiosity got the best of it.
1: Yeah.
0: I always wonder why you see car fires a lot on the side of the road.
1: Uh-huh.
0: And you always wonder what caused set on fire.
1: Electrical failure? Did something happen in your engine? Did your engine just spontaneously combust? Or were you doing like what Julie's fiance did? Testing the limits and, admit it.
0: This text coming in. Make sure to let us know your name. It was a long time ago, but I got pulled over rushing to get home to watch
1: The Simpsons.
0: I was going 15 over, and the cops laughed and said that was the best excuse they ever heard and let me go.
1: Wow. Sometimes being honest does pay off. Like, when I got pulled over by the La Vista cop, oh, that was from Ren. When I got pulled over by the La Vista cop, and he's like, do you know how fast you're going? And I was like, honestly, no, bro. And he was like, 52 miles an hour. I was like, all right, cool. I was like, well, here's all my stuff. And I handed it to him, and I was like, do what you got to do. And I thought he was going to give me a ticket. He's like, are you late for work? And I go, no, I'm actually early to work. I'm just, beautiful morning, windows down, sunroof down, Highway to Hell came on, and I was jamming. And I go, just kind of going with the flow of traffic. And he's like, all right, cool, let me go check out your stuff. So then I was like, all right, I'm going to get a ticket. And he comes back, and he goes, please just be safe. And I go, what? You're not giving me a ticket?
0: Ah, boo, give me one.
1: And he goes, I was shocked because I was taking responsibility for it. And he was like, he goes, no. He goes, honestly, like, just please be safe. And he was like, I don't blame you. I get it. It was Highway to Hell. And I started laughing. I go, you are the coolest person I have ever met. And I go, I would have totally deserved it. And that was still, to this day, I'll never forget that moment.
0: What's the fastest you've ever driven and why? Post Malone, Jelly Roll tickets on the line. Friday, July 17th, Jack Trice Stadium. Let's see if we can find a winner right after this. Will it be you?
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17: From the Plumrite Time Saving Traffic Center, starting to pick up across the metro. You expect delays on Dodge going eastbound between 72nd and 42nd. It's moving slow on L between 90th and 50th. And expect slow traffic on Blair High Road going southbound between State Street and I-680. So overall, if you're just heading out for your commute, you may want to take a few extra minutes this morning. I'm Jake Janicek.
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0: Yeah, we're fired up.
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0: 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You got sunny skies today with the high of 76. 60 now. Coming up, we got to hear from the 98.5ers who saw Toy Story 5. See it in theaters or wait till it hits streaming this fall? Meg, you got the chance to see it, so I can't wait to hear your review of it. And if you're just joining us, we're talking about the fastest you've ever driven and why. Because this elderly man, he got pulled over doing 110.
1: Yeah, going 110. He's super elderly, too.
17: I got my favorite car. And this man tried to swerve at me.
1: And I said, not today, not on my watch.
0: So, yeah.
1: Yeah.
0: 110 is what he confessed to.
1: I mean, at least he was honest. And, hey, I get it. Sometimes you're just trying to get away and you don't think about it. You're trying to get away from someone in your car. You just don't think about it.
0: And it seems like it's always on Maple. The magic of Maple Street.
1: The magic of Maple Street. That's right.
0: Hey, speaking of magic here, I went 176 on my motorcycle after a new tune on my Sprint 1050.
1: Dang.
0: It was a Sunday afternoon. I-680 was wide open, and I hit the gas.
1: Wow. All right.
0: Hey, 176.
1: On your crotch rocket, and from one to the other. Kyle said I did 160 on my friend's bike when I was in the Marines out in California. This was circa about 2006. He said it would do it, so I tested it. And as any logical person would do. All right, cool. Dang, I could not imagine going that fast. That would be so crazy.
0: The fastest you've ever driven and why, for a chance to win tickets to Post Malone, Jelly Roll, Friday, July 17th, Jack Tri Stadium.
1: I love that a lot of people are saying, like, if you've noticed the common theme in the text, it was like, well, because they said it could, so I tried it. So, Joe, same thing. I went 158 because the Saab 9-3 said it would. So I tried it.
0: Yeah, curiosity gets the best of you. If you're paying that much of a car payment, you want to test it out.
1: And why do they... I always have wondered this. I've pondered this. Why do car makers have the ability for vehicles to go that fast when speed limits do not exceed 80 miles an hour anywhere in this country?
0: Because they're giving you the option.
1: So, I mean, I think it's a conspiracy. I think it's a conspiracy between makers... Car makers and police. And they're like, no, keep it going. Give them the temptation. That's how we get our money. Because they wouldn't get the money.
0: Right. They need the money to survive.
1: Right. I mean, could you imagine getting a car and you're like, what? It only tops out at 90. Well, yeah, because why do you need to go faster than that? Good point. Because the speed limit on I-80 is 75. Trying to get it changed to 80.
0: And what did they say? Cops got quotas to me.
1: Yeah. Which my cop friends have always said that is not a thing. And I was like,
0: Samantha saying, I got pulled over speeding. I was doing 80 and a 65, so nothing crazy. I had my graduation cake in the car in June when the cop came to the window, ran my stuff, approached the car, told me I had a warrant out for my arrest. Uh-oh. I'd never had a ticket or ever been in trouble. Turns out someone had... The same name as me.
1: Oh!
0: Whoa.
1: Could you imagine being that young and being... I'm like, no, I'm picking up my graduation cake for my mom. I've never done anything. Oh, man.
0: Joey's saying, was going from Iowa State to Lincoln to go to a formal. Went 120 through Des Moines, and the speed camera got me, and my license was suspended for 3 months.
1: Ouch! Ouch town population, you, bro. Nikki said my husband got pulled over in rural Nebraska. It was late at night. We were heading to Colorado. We were just cruising. He realized he hit about 105. About 20 seconds later, we saw whoop lights behind us. Officer asked him if he knew how fast he was going, and he said, I clocked you going 102 twice.
0: Well.
1: So they said that became the saying of the whole trip. I clocked you at 102 twice.
0: Meg, if that's Andy speeding like that, and they clocked you at 102... Shocked. What do you say to your significant other?
1: No, you big dummy. But also, I would be shocked Andrew ever went that fast.
0: Gotta be tough if you're gonna be dumb.
1: Yeah, you're gonna be dumb.
0: That's what Grandma Norma would say. You gotta be tough if you're gonna be
1: dumb.
0: There
1: is a nice little ditty that also says that same exact thing. If you're gonna be dumb, you gotta be dumb. My baby, geez, someone's going fast down Dodge.
0: Yes, they are. They're like, hey, you guys talking about speeding on Sweet 98.5? In fact, we are. We're trying to send you to Post Malone Jelly Roll. What's the fastest you've ever driven and why? We're going to
1: Chill
0: you,
1: out,
0: Missy.
1: Jeff Gordon.
20: It was a little over 100 miles an hour because my best friend and I were chasing NSYNC when they were coming from Omaha to Des Moines, and we were trying to catch the buses.
1: Oh, my God.
0: And what do you...
1: What would you have done?
0: Yeah, if you caught the buses, what would you say? What would you do?
20: I don't know. I still love Lance. He stole my hall pass, but I don't know at this point in time.
1: I don't know how to tell you this, but Lance, you would not be his hall pass.
20: I understand. My husband knows that, but still, you know, a girl can dream.
1: That's true. So, fair. Yeah. I don't want to douse your dreams. You're right.
20: We went 100, and that was the summer I think we went to 6 concerts following them around.
1: Oh, my gosh.
20: Yeah, total groupie. We knew when they were coming into the private airport over by. So, yeah, like, it was a good time.
1: Yeah. No, I'm joking.
20: That was like 25 years ago.
1: Oh, wow.
0: What was the closest you got to the NSYNC?
20: Well, we went to Sweet Stock, and I think we were, like, in the third row in the mosh pit when it was like, I don't even know, 100 degrees out, it seemed like up there.
0: Yeah, always so, hot at Westford.
20: Yeah, it was. But
0: were you doing the dance moves to Bye Bye Bye?
20: Of course. And I still do the dance moves even in the grocery store, and it embarrasses the heck out of my daughters.
1: So that's so funny. No. I do it too.
0: You make us in the studio
1: all the time. But when you said mosh pit and an NSYNC concert at the same time, I was like, but it's not normal moshing. It's just everyone in a pit doing choreography together.
20: Or trying to get to the stage.
1: Right. Just a big push to the rails. Yeah.
0: And you know what? We appreciate the effort of trying to go get that close to NSYNC.
1: We do.
0: You're driving, speeding down the road. Got to get to the tour
1: bus. Risking it all.
20: Joey and Lance and still do like Comic Cons and things like that. Like,
1: yeah.
20: I still up for it. I can just pay for it now.
1: That's right. Yes, because this is what being an adult is.
0: Yes, yes. But you know what? We're going to send you to Post Malone and Jelly Roll.
20: Oh, thank you so much. I appreciate it.
1: You're so welcome.
0: Have the best time. Just go the speed limit. Make us look good when you go.
1: Yes, that's the only rule. So, sure, you got that adult money now. So now you don't have to do dumb things like that. You can just be like, no, I have a career and a savings account. I'm just going to shell out for Joey and Lance. At a Comic-Con, nothing nerdier in the best way possible.
0: Hey, you know what? Judgment-free zone.
1: It makes her happy.
0: If it makes you happy, it makes us happy.
1: Yeah, I just love it so
0: much. You do you.
1: And this just goes to show that the boy band era of our lives was so significant that now, as elder millennials, now it's still a thing. I mean, they've affected us in our souls that much that you would go see them and pay money to see them at a Comic-Con. Mm-hmm.
0: And you would probably pay extra for them to do the Bye Bye Bye dance.
1: Yeah, probably.
0: If you guys do the dance right now, just the two of you.
1: I will pay so much extra.
0: I will give you
1: also,
0: so much.
1: Also, can I have feet pics? That was Missy asking, not me.
0: Okay, Missy wants feet pics.
1: Yeah, Missy, hey, she went 100 miles per hour to catch up to a bus.
0: Hey, again, judgment-free zone. You I'm do you. Say, if you want the feet pics...
1: Hey, I get it.
0: Money makes it right.
1: Lance is their hall pass, which is...
0: That's something.
1: That's probably a really sad hall pass on her part, but it's okay.
0: We'll get your 360 and three. Another chance to win Post Malone tickets tomorrow, 725. Sweet 98.5.

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1: Council Bluffs is taking another look at the future of transportation, but don't expect a streetcar anytime soon like Omaha. A new study narrowed potential transit improvements along Broadway to either a rapid bus route or a streetcar. Council Bluffs Mayor Jill Shudak says she's still opposed to a streetcar, citing costs that could top $20 million per mile. However, if residents strongly support the streetcar, the issue could ultimately go to a city council vote.
2: An Omaha man is facing multiple charges after a road rage incident in Fremont. Police say the 37-year-old allegedly waved a handgun at another driver during a confrontation this past Thursday. Officers later located and arrested him without incident. He's now facing several charges, including terroristic threats and use of a weapon to commit a felony.
1: A proposed Nebraska rule could dramatically change what's sold at CBD and hemp shops across the state. The regulation would ban any food or drink product containing THC, even trace amounts. Nearly 500 people submitted comments opposing the change, with business owners warning it could devastate the state's hemp industry. State officials are now reviewing public feedback before deciding whether to move the proposal forward.
0: That's your 360 on Sweet 98.5.

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1: You know when you love somebody, there's a certain thing that they do that just wins you over. Tom Holland and Zendaya, they first met in 2016 while filming Spider-Man Homecoming. What a great movie. But they weren't confirmed partners until 2021. Apparently, it was in 2017 that Zendaya first fell hard for Tom after she saw him cross-dress.
2: Oh, that's funny. In that lip-syncing battle, right?
1: Yeah. Tom went viral for his amazing drag performance of Rihanna's Umbrella, complete with a wig and fishnets, and that's what sealed the deal.
2: He's such an amazing dancer, and he like did a backflip and did, or like a front flip, and did. I have watched that probably more times than I should have.
1: A source says it takes a lot of confidence for a straight guy to pull off drag, and kids, that's how I won over mom.
2: Oh, that's so sweet.
1: Rod Stewart almost fainted Friday night on stage in Utah. He had to use an oxygen tank.
2: Rod Stewart, not him having issues again.
1: He was struggling to get through one of his songs when he was seen using the piano, stage barriers, even a pole for support. He couldn't breathe.
2: What's going on? Do you have too much fun at the World Cup?
1: He's like, hey, look, the show must go on, though. I almost fainted there. Would you mind if I sit down for this next song? He recently came under fire for canceling a show less than an hour before start time because of some respiratory infection.
2: Right. So did we...
1: He took a private jet, you know, to attend the World Cup.
2: Right. So did we overexert ourselves and now it's affecting your job? Oh, Rod Stewart. Interesting.
1: You could just hang it up, though, right?
2: I mean, he's made so much money and he has got... I mean, at this point, it's not like he's necessarily putting out, like, a ton of new music. So it's like...
1: He's a guy that doesn't even need to put out new music.
2: He doesn't.
1: When you get to a certain level, like Rod Stewart or the Rolling Stones, Motley Crue...
2: McCartney.
1: You don't even need to put... People just want to hear the classics.
2: They do,
1: the last thing they want to hear is a new song.
2: Right.
1: They don't need the new song.
2: But Jason, they are artists.
1: Look, I get it. But if you can't breathe up on stage, then just let it go, Grandpa. I know you got that dog in you, but dang.
2: Right.
1: If you can't breathe, it's not worth your life.
2: Yeah, I can't be sitting there listening to you take a hit of an inhaler during Maggie. You're like, come on.
1: Just so we all understand, the most important issue right now is not how much groceries and gas costs and how much you're paying for health care.
2: Oh, God, okay.
1: It's who's going to Taylor's wedding.
2: Oh.
1: And on that front, we have an important update. Blake Lively back on.
2: Oh, is she?
1: Maybe.
2: Oh.
1: One source says that Taylor and Blake have had some loose conversations to test the waters to get some trust back. Another source claims Taylor has already invited Blake. And a third source says that Blake already has her wedding dress picked out.
2: Oh, okay.
1: Meg, I have my dress picked out for your wedding.
2: You?
1: I cannot wait to cross-dress and win over Emily.
2: I can't. Man, it only took, 16 years to win her over?
1: I got
2: to
1: win her over. So hopefully your DJ will play some Riri Umbrella and I can just whip out that wig and those high stilettos and my fishnet.
2: You know what? I think you do. You deserve that moment at my wedding.
1: I don't need to do that at your wedding. I don't need any kind of antics at your wedding. People are going to be like, what got into Spicoli? I don't know. He had his first drink of 2026 and all of a sudden he's cross-dressing.
2: And all of a sudden he's Rihanna.
1: 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Okay, we need to hear from the 98.5ers who saw Toy Story 5. 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
3: From the Plumb Right Time Saving Traffic Center, still picking up in the metro as we get into rush hour. You can expect slow traffic on Dodge going eastbound between 168th and 156th. And expect slowdowns on Blair High Road going southbound between State Street and I-680. I-80 and the JFK are still not looking too bad, but delays could start picking up over the next hour. I'm Jake Janicek.
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0: Sweet 98.5, Spicoli and Meg Mornings, 8:35, sunny skies today with a high of 76. Meg, over the weekend, you had a Father's Day treat for Andrew.
1: Yes.
0: And his son, and your son, Finn.
1: Yes.
0: You guys went to go see Toy Story 5.
1: We did.
0: Did you cry?
1: Actually, I did at the end. I got very verklempt at the end. And I don't know if it's because it just... I mean, the ending was very sweet. Obviously, I'm not going to give anything away. It was very sweet. But I think it the realization that this Toy Story was the fifth in the franchise... It's celebrating its 30th anniversary. I was 5, 6 when the first one came out. So we've grown up with Toy Story, and now our kids, you know, it's all of us millennials, our kids are loving Toy Story. And it was just a very, like, sweet moment. And I was like, Andrew, hand me the napkins. And we were all like, kind of, we were all misty-eyed. It was just so adorable. Very good movie. I know Rotten Tomatoes rated it 93%. And yeah, it definitely lived up to the hype. It was fantastic.
0: Because I've seen people on my feed all weekend. It's a mixed review. Some people say, yeah, what a cash grab. Wasn't even as good as the first one, second one, third one. They should have stopped at 4.
1: Wow. I thought it was fantastic. And I love, because like, obviously, most people have seen the trailer. Like, they're integrating tech, right? So now we're in the era of tech and kids using tablets and being on computers and not playing with toys and things like that. And it took a turn that I wasn't expecting, but also I like how they kind of touch on both sides of tech, the negative and the positive. Like I said, I don't want to give too much away, because if you're going to go see it with your kiddos, I thought it was fantastically done. I thought it was great. And it also shows some of the bad sides of technology and how it can affect kids. And not just screen time, but other things like socializing and people being mean on social media and stuff like that. And you're just like, wow, like, this is stuff that kids are going through.
0: So there was a message. There was a message behind it.
1: Yes.
0: Crystal's saying the people that don't like it are the parents that are constantly on their phones.
1: Bam, that one. Yes.
0: But here's what we want to know at 402-277-9898. If you did see Toy Story 5.
1: Yes.
0: Should you go see it in theaters, or should you wait until the fall when it's streaming on Diz Plus?
1: Yeah, I mean, I think it's up to you.
0: I will say,
1: there were a lot of kids in the theater, obviously. And I will say, at one point, all the kids, it seemed like, were all crying at the same time. And I'm like, I can't hear the movie!
0: Crying because they were sad, or just crying because they were getting the wiggles?
1: They're getting the wiggles. They're being, you know, kids are restless. It was an hour and 42 minutes, I think, something like that. So, I mean, it wasn't that long. I mean, hour and a half, hour 40 minutes is usually pretty standard for a kid's movie. But
0: what were you guys chomping on?
1: Well, a little bit of popcorn. I had some Twizzlers. Yeah, that's pretty much all I had. But then,
0: well, what did Randy have?
1: He had popcorn and M&Ms, and Finn had sour gummies.
0: Ooh.
1: And so he was smashing them, and I was like,
0: They were gone before the movie even started.
1: I'm like, this is not going to end well. I'm like, this is why we moderate sugar. This is why we
0: about
1: moderate
0: to be hyped
1: sugar.
0: Up in that yes. Toy Story 5.
1: Yeah, and then we get, you know, got ice cream afterwards because he wanted ice cream, and we were like, if you're good, we'll go get ice cream with Uncle Kevin and Auntie Jordan, and you know, Dad wanted ice cream for Father's Day, and that is correct. Yes, exchange day was Friday, so then we got him on Father's Day, because obviously, like, she gets him for Mother's Day, Andrew gets him for Father's Day for the whole day. If it's not their parenting time, then that's just how it goes. But so it was really nice, and then we went home. I was like, hey, let's go outside and play for an hour until Mom gets here, and let's ride bikes. And so that's what we did. We rode bikes. Let's burn off some of that energy, pal. All that sugar crash, because, yeah, I mean, but I will say, like, I love taking Finn to the movies. It is so sweet, and he loves getting, like, snuggled up between me and Andrew on the little recliner, you know, and he was snuggling up because, well, Uncle Kevin and Auntie Jordan were in town, so he had to snuggle between them, because he's like, I don't get to see them very often, right?
0: So he's making the rounds.
1: He's making, yeah, he was like, Uncle Kevin? I was like, yes, you can go sit with Uncle Kevin.
0: Social butterfly. Oh, gotta make the rounds at the movie theater.
1: Sitting in between them, snuggled in, and had his arms around them, and then he put his legs over their legs, and like, I was like, are you guys okay?
0: They're make
1: like,
0: himself oh, yeah. at home.
1: He was, and he was all cuddled into them, and it was very sweet. He had so much fun, and I asked him, I go, do you want to take, you know, Buzz and Woody to the movie with you? And so then he started to take Woody with him. And he goes, no, monster truck. And I'm like, oh, you don't want to take Woody to go see Toy Story? No, monster truck.

0: It comes out on Disney Plus. But if you have kids who know, you know, can sit through the movie, and some kids I know were there, that was their first movie. We were talking to some other parents, and they did very, very well. So I think it just depends on your kid. It really just depends always on your kid. Yes.
1: Always comes down yes to that. Jeff says, Jeff is saying he took his daughter to Alex Warren instead of going to Toy Story 5. I mean, both are a hit.
0: Yeah.
1: Right?
0: Alex Warren on Friday and then Toy Story 5 on Sunday. Yeah, we had a 10-10 weekend. I mean, it was a red letter weekend all weekend.
1: What was better, Alex Warren or Toy Story 5? Because you were talking about the confetti cannon that came out at the end of Ordinary, and it was everywhere. Tons
0: of
1: confetti.
0: That's so tough. How it's like comparing. That's like A and... That's like one and A right there. I don't even know how you choose.
1: Sweet, sweet duck.
0: I mean, yeah.
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4: Potential for a top 10 day Monday. Find a way to get outside with partly sunny skies most of the day with just a light breeze. Highs in the mid-70s. I'm meteorologist Sean Everson from KETV Newswatch 7.
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4: From the Plumright Time Saving Traffic Center, still picking up in the metro as we get into rush hour. You can expect slow traffic on Dodge going eastbound between 168th and 156. And expect slowdowns on Blair High Road going southbound between State Street and I-680. I-80 and the JFK are still not looking too bad, but delays could start picking up over the next hour. I'm Jake Janicek.
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0: 98.5, Spicoli and McMornings, 850 sunny skies, high of 76, 60 now. Do you consider yourself a snacker or a meal person?
1: I'm a meal person who also enjoys at least one snack a day. Gotta have at least one snack a day. A lot of people do like, you know, three small meals, three snacks. Like they do like the six meal thing, the six quote unquote meal thing throughout the day. I used to kind of be like that, but I ain't got time to snack. Time.
0: Cut back on the snack.
1: Yeah.
0: Survey of 5,000 Americans was taken. Only 21% think they're a meal person.
1: Really?
0: Which means 79% of us are snacking.
1: Wow.
0: Some of the biggest snacking confessions. 53% of us have no shame in eating the entire bag of chips in one sitting.
1: Oof, not me.
0: Eat the whole bag.
1: My goodness.
0: 39% of us have gone entire days without a real meal and we just snack away.
1: Yeah. I mean, there are some times where I'm not hungry at night, and that's of late because of my GLP-1, my tirzepatide that I'm on, but it's, and then I'll have like a very light girl dinner, basically.
0: Red Bull and cigarette?
1: Yeah, there you go. You get it. No. No, it's usually like a charcuterie meat or something, or like a lunch meat, and then like some cheese and an apple or grapes, and I'm like, all right, I'm good. And then that's all I've had for dinner, and I'm full. Yeah, I'm full.
0: 39% of us have gone entire days without eating a real meal. We just eat snacks.
1: Dude, Andrew does that all the time on the weekends. I'm like, you need to eat, dude. Like, Saturday, he didn't eat until the late afternoon. I goes, you need to eat, dude.
0: Was he all fatigued?
1: No, it was just, I mean, we
0: Rain.
1: Were just, no, we were just busy and doing stuff. And have you eaten today? No. I'm like, well, no wonder you're tired. You got to eat, brother.
0: That's what I said. Fatigued?
1: Yeah, oh, that part. Yes, yes.
0: Yeah. 18% of us have lied about what we're snacking on so we don't get judged. Come on. What's this?
1: What are you snacking on? What are you eating? Snack.
2: Nothing. It's whole grain, I swear.
1: Nothing. It's zero calorie, I swear.
0: This part, though. 60% of us have a secret snack stash inside our house. And if you're a parent, you know you got to find some of the good hiding spots.
1: Yes, you do.
0: Where's your secret snack stash? Because I've tried all areas. I've tried the top shelf of the pantry.
1: The kids find
0: but
1: it?
0: My kids can
1: find it. Oh, they snip it out.
0: They just know something about, if I climb up on this shelf and I can get up there, I see something behind there.
1: I might find something good up here.
0: What about the laundry room?
1: Oh, wow.
0: Laundry. Yeah, you got to go
1: think about the laundry
0: room. Yeah, the laundry room. There's cabinets up above in our laundry room.
1: Yeah.
0: There's a good area.
1: Oh.
0: I hope they're not listening right now because they're going to home for the summer. I don't need them going to grab my stuff.
1: Get us snacks. Yeah.
0: Also, garage. We have cabinets in the garage. Uh-huh.
1: That's a good area.
0: That's
1: a good spot. Yeah.
0: Under the bed, that's no longer a good spot. It used to be a good spot, but when the kids are playing like hide and seek and stuff, they always like to go under our bed.
1: And then you hear them.
0: Wait a second.
1: Right. And you're like, well, I found you.
0: Not my chocolate-covered almonds.
1: Oh, no, not those.
0: Chocolate-covered almonds. Those are Dad's almonds.
1: Yeah. We don't have a secret hiding spot for anything. Everything's in the pantry, and Finn knows that he just can't. No. I'm like, don't even think about it. I know maybe elsewhere he's allowed to get in the fridge and in the pantry. Not in our house. He knows better. So if he's like, can I have a snack, please? I'm like, yes, what would you like? And then he'll be like, look. And he'll point to the pantry. And I'm like, no, we don't need anything in there. Because he knows that's where, like, his Easter candy is and stuff. I'm like, no, we'll have it later after dinner.
0: I saw Emily order my kids' snacks. This is where I almost took one of their snacks. Uh-huh. I was so tempted. We just got groceries.
1: Yeah.
0: And I think, will you please Google this to make sure I got this right? It's a Little Debbie Oreo cake sandwich.
1: What?
0: Yes. I just saw that.
1: Debbie Oreo.
0: I think that's what I saw.
1: Oh, my.
0: I had to do it. Am I right? Is that what it is?
1: Little Debbie cookies and cream brownie.
0: That.
1: Yes.
0: That part. I almost yoinked one away from him.
1: Oh, these look fantastic. Brownies with the frosting on the top and the Oreo cookie looking thing. So, yeah. They're calling it cookies and cream brownies because they probably don't have the rights to say Oreo, but that's 1,000% what it is.
0: So
1: and
0: you good.
1: You're a sucker for anything Oreo.
0: I am.
1: Oh, no.
0: Beckett loves these. I mean, both kids love them. But Beckett and his Oreos. I know they look so good. But they know. They counted how much. They're like, okay, well, I get this many. So they were just like divvying them up, splitting them in half.
1: Right.
0: Beckett's like, oh, well, I get four of them. Right. Or however many comes in the box.
1: It looks like maybe 10, so maybe he gets five.
0: Yeah. So they've all counted theirs out accordingly. But. I don't know how to get one out of there. I don't know what to do because if Beckett knows he gets five and Price knows he gets five, what do I have to do then?
1: Who stole one of our brownies? Dada did. The one who paid for your brownies.
0: I guess I'll have to go to the store myself and get them on my own.
1: It looks like they do make them in individual wrappers.
0: Do they really?
1: Yeah. So
0: Looks so good.
1: Yeah, because it looks, I mean, it looks like they sell the boxes, obviously, but then it looks like you can get like an individually wrapped one from the store. So maybe that's
0: a one and done.
1: Your little cheat meal.
0: Yeah. Stephanie's saying, in the pantry, hide your snacks in an empty box of Wheaties. In the freezer, hide it in an empty bag of broccoli.
1: Oh, my God.
0: She's like, that's the hack.
1: There you go.
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0: 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A beautiful day today. Sunny skies. High 75, getting that vitamin diesel on your face, feeling so good. 61 now, coming up. Did you know some dogs wear mascara?
1: Oh.
0: Fun fact university, a handful of facts you didn't know yesterday at 925. Sweet 98.5, Spicoli and Meg Morning, 635 with the Goo Goo Dolls. Partly cloudy today with a high of 76.
1: It's gonna be beautiful today.
0: What's the biggest surprise you've ever woken up to?
1: It's usually something that scares me. It's either big boom, power goes out. I've never really woken up to, like, a huge surprise, though.
0: Well, I don't know if you've heard about this, but a vacant building near 38th and Farnham and Blackstone partially collapsed yesterday. Not another hole in the ground. We got a theme song.
1: Oh, no.
19: Oh, no. Losing my soul.
0: You, Omaha.
1: Jason, particularly sad about this. So we saw this yesterday. Our best friend Kevin is in town from Knoxville with his now fiance. They got engaged this week. That is a spot. It used to be Brothers Bar. And that is where Kevin, Andrew, me, our whole friends group would go regularly in our 20s.
0: To Brothers Bar
1: in Blackstone. And to see it like that yesterday, like, really broke our hearts. I mean, truly, because we hung out there all the time. That's one of the first places I hung out with Andrew after I met him. I mean, and that, so it holds, like, a very special place in our friends group heart. So to see that, I was so devastated.
0: Well, happy summer. Omaha has declared it. Danger.
1: Yes.
0: Close. Danger.
1: Yeah.
0: Danger.
1: Yeah, big
0: the collapse
1: danger.
0: Happened near the ongoing streetcar construction. Officials haven't said if the project caused it.
1: Okay.
0: I don't know what caused it, but they're not saying it was a streetcar construction.
1: Of course not.
0: Why would they do that?
1: Why would they? Well, now it's like you've got, what, Cunningham's next to it, a couple other...
0: My favorite, Early Bird. That's who discovered it,
1: the guy from Early Bird. Yeah.
0: Went into work, and he said, what the heck is this?
1: But is there a big hole under the old Brothers Bar?
0: That's why I asked, what's the biggest surprise you've ever woken up to? Because he's sitting there going into work early in the morning, and what? Another hole in the ground?
1: We are Sinkhole Central. That's what Omaha's new nickname is, Sinkhole Central.
0: Nearby buildings briefly evacuated but later deemed safe. Part of Farnham is closed. Business owners worried about the impact on traffic and customers because who wants to go over that area? I mean, it's right down the street from us, but who wants to go in that area with that sinkhole?
1: And I got someone in my life who has to go there every day because he works in Blackstone. So that's pretty cool, I guess. I mean, how is that not caused by streetcar construction?
0: We don't know.
1: And then it's like, I know we got so much heavy rain this weekend that something gave out. Like, come on. I mean, you can see right into the freaking basement of the old bar. What is going on? I know those buildings are super old. I get it. Trust me.
0: Like, old.
1: Andrew works in one of those very old buildings, and now it scares me. I'm like,
0: what's going to sink next?
1: Wait!
0: Because we were talking about that earlier. Like, what parts of Omaha? Even the mayor was like, hey, if you see an area, let me know so we can go take a look at it. Everybody was putting their reports out to the mayor saying, I don't know, this area looks a little sus right here.
1: Right, and he's like, no, this is just a divot. I mean, that's the thing. It's like, half the time you don't know. Most of the time you don't know until it happens. The people who were in the 67th and Pacific sinkhole would like to enter the chat. They're like, we were just sitting there. The earth came out below us.
0: I feel like you, Andrew, your two friends need to go pour one out.
1: Yeah, no, we said that last night. We're like, we got to pour one out for Old Brothers Bar because that place meant so much to us. And just so many memories playing pool there. Well, I mean, listening to punk rock.
0: I wanted to go there a lot, but I could never find a spot to park.
1: Oh, yeah, no.
0: That place is brutal.
1: Somehow, I always got really lucky and got front door parking. I would just wait for someone to leave. I'm like, all right. That's maybe why I liked it so much.
0: Yeah, that's probably why I hated it so much. We'll get to your 360 and 3 Sweet 98.

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1: A Connecticut lifeguard is being called a hero after rescuing a man who accidentally drove his Tesla into a swimming pool. Officials say the driver was trying to park when the vehicle suddenly accelerated, crashed through a fence, and landed in the water. The driver wasn't hurt, but the pool had to close while crews cleaned up the unexpected deep-end parking job.
2: Council Bluffs is taking another look at the future of transportation, but don't expect a streetcar anytime soon like Omaha. A new study narrowed potential transit improvements along Broadway to either a rapid bus route or a streetcar. Council Bluffs Mayor Jill Shudak says she's still opposed to a streetcar, citing costs that could top $20 million per mile. However, if residents strongly support the streetcar, the issue could ultimately go to a city council vote.
1: An Omaha man is facing multiple charges after a road rage incident in Fremont. Police say the 37-year-old allegedly waved a handgun at another driver during a confrontation this past Thursday. Officers later located and arrested him without incident. He's now facing several charges, including terroristic threats and use of a weapon to commit a felony.
0: That's your 360 on Sweet 98.5.

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1: Balligan has a step on Tricotti. Balligan to the byline. Balligan into the middle. Dead. It's the United States once again on the board early. It's 1-0 U.S. Robinson fizzing it back. Serginho Dez blocked. Still in. Might be two. Is two. And the building shakes in Seattle. The United States will know for sure they are marching on to the knockout round of this FIFA World Cup.
2: USA! They beat Australia on Friday 2-0 in Group D action. The U.S. turned in another impressive World Cup performance on Friday in Seattle, as you heard. It marks the first time since 1930 that the Americans have opened a World Cup with back-to-back wins. Think about that. The first time since 1930.
3: Insane.
2: It's almost 100 years. That's insane. It was the 11th minute when the U.S. would take the lead. That breakthrough came when a dangerous cross from Falerin Boligan caused chaos in the Australian box, and then Australian defender Cameron Burgess accidentally redirected the ball into his own net for an own goal. That's how the U.S. got the lead 1-0. And then in the 43rd minute, you see Alex Freeman, and he doubled the lead. The defenseman headed home to the second goal just before halftime. The goal was initially disallowed, but then after they did the VAR review, so the video assistant referee review confirmed it did in fact cross the line. There was a strong defensive effort. Australia did push harder in the second half and created a few chances, but the U.S. defense held firm, persevered through a very clean performance. So the big storyline, Christian Pulisic, the U.S. star, did miss that match with that calf injury he's been dealing with. So obviously we weren't going to see anything from him, and that's why we knew that everyone else had to step up. Alex Freeman's breakout moment, that's what people are talking about this weekend. His goal proved to be the insurance tally and then capped that standout all-around performance. So what's next for the men's USA team? Well, they're going to close Group D against Turkey on June 25th, so just a few days from now. It'll be basically win or draw could secure first place in the group heading into the knockout round. So we need some big action from USA later on this week. And, dude, they look fiery. They look good. They got everyone watching soccer who doesn't even watch soccer.
3: Let's go, baby.
2: Yeah, it's awesome. And then another fantastic weekend, college baseball here in Omaha, the final weekend of college baseball here in Omaha with OU beating NC in Saturday's game one of the championship series. Going into game two yesterday, it was win or go home for North Carolina, and they said, hold my bat. And so no, they definitely did. North Carolina beat Oklahoma 6-2 in game two of the finals yesterday. The Tar Heels, by the way, who have not lost consecutive games since early March, bounced back from that 9-3 loss in game one to force the winner take all game tonight. Well, OU, they've been averaging about 9.4 runs per game in the postseason. Think about that. Their offense has been stellar, electric, and they've been averaging just a little over 8 runs in the CWS. But they were held to their fewest runs since May 19th with their loss to LSU in the regular season.
3: Because of Caden Glauber. He graduated high school early at the age of 17. North Carolina said, please come play for us early.
2: And he said, okay.
3: He's 28, no. And the dude just turned 18.
2: Right.
3: He's an incredible pitcher. Yeah. They could not hit off Caden at all.
2: No.
3: When they brought in Caden, Lights out.
2: It was done. You're absolutely right. Ryan Lynch and Caden Glauber totally cooled off Oklahoma's bats. And I mean, that was just pretty much all it wrote. So for tonight, winner take all, game three of the College World Series Championship, 6 p.m. first pitch on ESPN. Is it going to be Boomer Sooner or is it going to be a Tar Heels championship? We will know later on tonight. We'll talk about it all tomorrow.
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1: Did you know sled dogs wear mascara?
2: No, I've never heard this before.
1: Sled dogs wear mascara to help cut down the glare of the sun. And if you thought maybe it's Maybelline, you'd be right.
2: What?
1: According to one expert, they'll often use a simple waterproof mascara like Maybelline on lighter colored dogs, applying the makeup to the fur around their eyes, not the actual lashes.
2: I have learned something today. That's wild. And you know, it is safe because like PETA, it's if you look on the packaging itself, it says like PETA approved, PETA tested, that kind of stuff.
1: Right.
2: So it's obviously non-toxic. And you know, these people love their sled dogs so much, they would never do anything to put them in harm's way. But that's very funny, because it's not like you put sunglasses on a dog, they'd fall off. Put goggles on a dog, probably would hate it.
1: Uh-huh.
2: But mascara, sure.
1: Love it.
2: Oh, that's so funny. Spicoli, did you know an average of 3,234 Americans go to the emergency room every year from...
1: Trampoline?
2: Oh.
1: I was going to say trampoline.
2: Close. It does start with a T. Tanning bed injuries.
1: How do you get in the tanning bed?
2: Well, burns.
1: Okay.
2: Because you stay in there too long, obviously.
1: Uh-huh.
2: Fainting, because you stay in there too long, and it gets too hot, and you get overheated. And eye injuries, because you don't have your protective eye.
1: Ow.
2: Can't be doing it. You're going to go blind.
1: Yikes.
2: Be like, well, I'm blind, but at least I'm tan.
1: According to canine psychologists, the smartest dog breed is... Border Collie.
2: Oh, that makes sense. Yeah, they're very, very smart. Very loyal.
1: Border Collie.
2: And are very good with kids, all the things. Yeah.
1: Mm-hmm. Poodles are next,
2: yeah,
1: followed by
2: poodles.
1: German Shepherds, Golden Retrievers, and Doberman Pinschers.
2: That all checks out. We've had a poodle. We've had a German Shepherd growing up. I mean, and my friends who have Retrievers, who have the Goldens. Oh, they're amazing. So smart.
1: Did I ever tell you about my family dog, the mini Pinscher?
2: Oh, yeah, your Pinscher.
1: Yeah.
2: That's all the way
1: Janet.
2: Out in Washington.
1: Yeah.
2: Jen. You don't even know the name of your own dog.
1: I know the dog's name.
2: I know your dog's name. You don't even. So
1: we FaceTime.
2: Yeah, you're really nice. You're really good at remembering your own dog.
0: Don't you feel smarter now? Remember to credit Spicoli and Meg's Fun Fact University exclusively on Sweet 98.

0: 98.5 Spicoli and Meg Morning. Sunny skies today with a high of 76. 61 now. Meg, we got to know, how was Alex Warren Friday night?
1: Oh my gosh.
0: 10-10 knocked it out of the park.
1: That was one of the best shows I have been to in a long while. And the whole CHI arena was singing every word to every song. It was so cool. And he did a lot of crowd work and talked to people. And it was so cool. And then it even got Andrew, like, you know, I mean, because most people know Alex Warren, like, lost his parents. And so his dad he lost when he was, like, 9 years old. And then mom a little bit later in life. You know, he's 25 and doesn't have his parents. Right. Like, that he's married.
0: That's devastating.
1: It is. It's awful. And so he was being very vulnerable with us. Well, then obviously Andrew, like, he doesn't have his dad. He hasn't had his dad for 11 years. And there's a couple songs. I mean, they even got Andrew, like, kind of verklempt a little bit. And I was like, dang, I didn't realize we were going to have this kind of night.
0: He's got to hit you in all the fields.
1: He hits you in all the fields, but then it was so much fun. So here's the funny story. Are you ready? You are not ready for that. I told you on over the weekend, I go, you are not ready for this funny story. So he had two different stages, main stage, B stage. And B stage was obviously the one in the middle. And so he's doing an acoustic set, a piano set at that stage. Well, during one of his songs, it's one of the songs he wrote for his wife. I think it's called, like, Heaven Now or something like that. Yeah, and so, title of the song's escaping me. But anyhow, someone in front of us, so we were, like six rows from the floor in the lower bowl, and someone in front of us on the floor got engaged. So the guy proposed to his woman on the floor.
0: Best night ever.
1: We're like, oh my gosh, that's amazing. Everyone's cheering for him and stuff. And then in between songs, Alex is like talking to people and stuff. And we were like, Alex, they got engaged. We're trying to let him know, like, the whole section. And he had his ear things in his IFBs or whatever. And so then we were like, Alex, they got engaged. Everyone's yelling. And so then he was like, wait, what? And then it got really quiet. And then I yell, Alex, they got engaged.
0: Not Meg being the loudest one at CHI.
1: Oh, it was so funny. And then he was signing someone's poster in the crowd, and he goes, hold on, someone's dad is, like, yelling at me. And everyone in our section started dying laughing, and I went, I am a woman.
0: No, Meg is a dad. Meg is a dad. I've always said you've been one of the dudes.
1: And I looked at Andrew. I was like, did I sound, like, really manly when I said that? And he goes, I didn't think so. But he's like, you do have kind of a deeper voice.
0: Right. Like, we're all used to your voice by now. So right. If somebody's hearing it for the very first time, of course they're going to think you're a dad.
1: That's
0: if you're projecting and you do have a deeper voice.
1: I just didn't realize. I was like, I thought I still sound. But it was funny. So I was like, Alex, they got engaged.
0: What?
1: He's laughing.
0: Whose dad is it?
1: He's like, hold on, someone's dad is yelling at me. And I went, oh my God. And everyone started laughing. And I was like, I am a woman. And so then he thought we were trying to say someone needed a medic. And we were like, no, they got engaged. And then he was, they got engaged. And everyone started scared. It was so funny.
0: He's like, who's that dad with all that high testosterone?
1: Oh my gosh. And then after the show, everyone was like, that was so funny. And I was like, I hope you're okay. I was like, oh, I'm not mad about it. And then I ran into some 98.5ers. Like, that was so funny. I heard your voice. I was like, that's me.
0: Yup, that's me.
1: Like, I was just trying to help these people celebrate a moment.
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3: Potential for a top 10 day Monday. Find a way to get outside with partly sunny skies most of the day with just a light breeze. Highs in the mid-70s. I'm meteorologist Sean Everson from KETV Newswatch 7.
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16: Hey. Meg, the million-dollar question, who is today's greatest person?
17: It's a man in Louisiana named Jordan Matthew. He is being dubbed a hero after rescuing 3 people caught in a dangerous rip current at the beach. So once he saw this happening, he rushed into the water. He first saved a young boy, then guided one woman to shore before swimming back out to rescue another woman who was obviously exhausted from trying to fight the rip current. He even carried one of the victims on his shoulder as he brought her to safety. I mean, how brave. How just immensely brave of him. I know.
16: On his shoulder?
17: On his shoulder. I know. It is. Oh, gosh. It's just absolutely crazy. So here is audio of the actual rescue and then them recalling it, too.
18: I'm coming back from dropping them off. They started jumping, flagging me down. The waves were crashing over their heads. Like, it was a rough, like, sight. She, like, drifted out pretty far. I was telling her to go with the current. I don't know. They were, like, exhausted. I didn't want them to, like, run out of energy. So I'm just, like, stay calm, you know? There's this thing I call absolute focus. Like, and I like, activated that, like, in my mind.
17: Dang, absolute focus. Hear that. I mean, he just knew that it needed to get done, and he was going to be the one to do it. So,
16: and he did it.
17: And thanks to his bravery, all 3 of them survived and are going to recover fully. So, I mean, just that is putting your life on the line for complete strangers. And that is the

0: definition of selfless right there. And that is why Jordan Matthew, the man from Louisiana, helping rescue three people caught in a rip current at the beaches. Today's Spicoli Makes Greatest Person.
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2: Hey, we do appreciate it. All the calls, sexy interaction on social at Spicoli Meg mornings. You can see all those cool pictures from Alex Warren on our page. Go see that because what a moment.
1: It was very cool. I'm really glad that that we got to go because he's a obviously a 98.5 artist, and he blew up so quickly. And we did say the first time we ever gave out Alex Warren tickets was, a year and a half ago?
2: Yeah, small venue, Kansas City.
1: Small venue, Starlight, the Starlight Theater in Kansas City. And we both said, you want to win these tickets because this is the last time you'll ever see him in this intimate of a setting. And it's true. Now, I will say he was very good at making the venue, making CHI, this giant arena with 14,000 people in it, seem intimate because it was just, the crowd work was fantastic. And he was so thankful. You can tell he loves his fans and does not take it for granted. I hope it stays that way as his fame continues to grow. But a fantastic show on Friday.
2: 10/10. Highly recommend.
1: Yes.
2: Next time he comes back, you better go.
1: Oh, yeah. 1,000%. I would love if you and Emily could go with, too, because I think you guys would love it.
2: I believe it.
1: Yeah.
2: I believe it. All right, Meg, before we shut it down, text catch-up.
1: Yeah, we're talking about Blackstone having that dang, what are we calling a sinkhole, a collapse of the side? Well, something's going on over where the old Brothers Bar used to be, which has been shut down for a couple years now.
2: 38th and Farnham.
1: Yeah, 38th and Farnham, and it was a big deal yesterday in Omaha. And so Zach was like, first it was a sinkhole, now this Blackstone collapse. I think we have a supervillain in our midst, and sent a picture of the Underminer from The Incredibles. Underminer! Could very well
2: you
1: be.
2: You might be right.
1: Might be right on that one.
2: And let's see. Where did I go? Oh, Lindsay.
1: We were
2: talking about what's the fastest you've ever driven and why. He says 110 because I was late for work at the pumpkin patch.
1: Oh, not the pumpkin patch.
2: You can't be late. We need you there selling those pumpkins.
1: You got to be slinging them pumpkins. You got to be on time for slinging some pumpkins.
2: Big facts. Another chance to win tickets into Post Malone Jelly Roll coming your way tomorrow, 7:25. Nikki and next with 60 minutes of nonstop music coming your way for Meg.
1: Ew.
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1: I'm like, I'm in the same boat as you. 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

no, no, no, goodbye. And yes, yes, yes, hello, good morning. How you doing? It's Nikki, Sweet 98.5. So good to be back with you on this gorge Monday. We got Mary J on the way, Noah Khan, Taylor, and Daddy Post. 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

all week long. You are winning your way in to see him do this live. It's Nikki, 398.5 Daddy Post at Jack Trice Stadium, Friday, July 17th. 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
1: 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But wait a minute, isn't this?
0: Yeah, yes it is.
1: But I thought the old lady dropped it into the ocean in the end.
0: Well, baby, I went down and got it.

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issue between Gracie Abrams' new album, Daughter from Hell, coming out July 17th. Olivia Rodrigo's You Seem Pretty Sad for a Girl So in Love, that just dropped. And this from Noah Kahan to Nicki.

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It's in Nikki's Sweet 98.5. 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Freedom Weekend salute to America, kicking off their weekend-long celebration to America's 250th birthday. 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

Omaha's sweetest varieties. Sweet Onion Game 5, it's Mickey. It's a 4th of July mega week. You'll score up to 50% off some of your favorite deals like Twisted Thunder Fireworks, Cracklin' Kurtz, Hillside House of Hell. It's all going down this week at sweet985.com. When the

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Last year, we found out that Mr. Beast is co-writing a book with James Patterson. It's in the keys, Sweet 98.5. Now we know when we are going to be able to get our hands on it. The Most Dangerous Games. That's what it's called. The Most Dangerous Games. Set to drop September 1st. Pre-order? That's happening right now. What's it about? Something, if you've watched Beast Games, very familiar with. 100 players are competing in a high-stakes survival contest set in a world on the brink of collapse. The winner receives $1 billion and the chance to save humanity.

Matt's and Nikki, Sweet 98.5. You're getting hooked up with Arby's. They're bringing back the Angus cheese steak. Arby's, they have the meats and Spivoli and Meg. They're getting hooked up with it at 650 with Papa Body at 402-277-9898.

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2: Potential for a top 10 day Monday. Find a way to get outside with partly sunny skies most of the day with just a light breeze. Highs in the mid-70s. I'm meteorologist Sean Everson from KETV Newswatch 7.
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It is a 10 out of 10, baby. 10 out of 10 opener up. It's Nikki, Sweet 98.5, 10 out of 10 Sunroof rating day after his last weekend. And all of that gray, oh, this feels extra good.

0: talking.
1: Friday night thrills coming your way. 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

Her 15th number one. 15th number one, it's Nikki, Sweet 98.5. The song Taylor wrote for Toy Story 5 that helped it shatter the Toy Story franchise record. Biggest domestic opening weekend of 2026. And the second biggest animated opening in history. $312 million worldwide. Unbelievable.

0: up without it. 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

I really just have to stop looking at these tickets. It's Mickey's Sweet 98 Bag, because it's not gonna happen. Like Fetch, it's never gonna happen. Seeing Noah Kahan's Out of the Blue Festival in Cancun in January, it's like $10,000 for two people.

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1: Spicoli and Meg Mornings, waking you up with this.
0: I'm telling you, the more we do this kind of stuff, the more iRobot is becoming a reality. If you guys have not seen that documentary with Will Smith.
2: A documentary?
0: That's what I'm calling it now.
3: You know, there's technology that's supposed to help, but it might make things worse. I was thinking like smart fridges.
0: Yeah, right.
3: I know some people swear by these smart fridges, but I've heard more bad than good.
0: Same.
3: Kids' tablets. They're supposed to make things better and have fun. But
0: nope. I feel like an old man in my boxers on my front lawn right now.
3: Are you okay today?
0: I don't know. You know how worked up I get about the AI robot crap. I'm telling you right now, the AI robots are coming after
3: you. Need another coffee? You're going to be all
0: right. I don't know if coffee's the right thing for me right now. As I take another sip.
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5: Potential for a top 10 day Monday. Find a way to get outside with partly sunny skies most of the day with just a light breeze. Highs in the mid-70s. I'm meteorologist Sean Everson from KETV Newswatch 7.
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2: Let me talk to you.

So yesterday is the day that, you know, gave my dad gifts. It's Mickey's Sweet 98.5, but he also gifted me with something that I cannot live without now. He sent me a link to an Etsy t-shirt shop, and the t-shirt specifically that he sent me the link for said, "Sorry I'm late," because he knows me. You know, obviously, he knows me. "Sorry I'm late. I was busy telling my cows how..."

say goodbye to blue and brown. It's Nikki. Sweet 98.5 M&M's announced that they're rolling out a new version of the candy made without artificial dyes. Blue and brown, ironically, the most difficult and expensive to recreate using natural ingredients. So you want those blues? You want those browns? Get them before August. I could

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5: Really beautiful weather here for us on this Monday afternoon. Highs will be in the mid-70s, not too humid outside. We will have a few cumulus clouds drifting through the air. So not pure sunshine for the day, but still nice. On Tuesday, the highs will be in the 70s yet again, but a chance of showers and thunderstorms through the middle parts of the day. The best chance for thunderstorms or even a low chance of severe weather will be west of Omaha. I'm meteorologist Luke Vickery, KETV Newswatch 7.
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got you Shanaynay. 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

It is just the most accurate. It's a Nikki Sweet 98.5. A friend shared a meme to her Instagram story today. Said, "Move over, hot girl summer. It's feral 40

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0: Inflation, Jason. 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
0: Okay. 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
5: Really beautiful weather here for us on this Monday afternoon. Highs will be in the mid-70s, not too humid outside. We will have a few cumulus clouds drifting through the air. So not pure sunshine for the day, but still nice. On Tuesday, the highs will be in the 70s yet again, but a chance of showers and thunderstorms through the middle parts of the day. The best chance for thunderstorms or even a low chance of severe weather will be west of Omaha. I'm meteorologist Luke Vickery, KETV NewsWatch 7.
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Omaha's sweetest bride, Studio 98.5. It's Nikki. Thank you so much for hanging out with me today, spending this gorge Monday with me. We'll do it all over again tomorrow. You know the drill. 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
1: That was one of the wildest games you will ever see. 107-106. And let's talk about how it got there. It was a historic collapse for the San Antonio Spurs. San Antonio exploded for 76 first half points. They hit a finals record, 14 three-pointers in the first half. It was like they couldn't miss. The Spurs built a massive 29-point lead in the third quarter. Let me say that again. A 29-point lead.
2: Meg's giving a sports sermon.
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1: Let's say it again.
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1: 29-point lead.
0: Miss a minute? Miss a lot. 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
5: Really beautiful weather here for us on this Monday afternoon. Highs will be in the mid-70s, not too humid outside. We will have a few cumulus clouds drifting through the air. So not pure sunshine for the day, but still nice. On Tuesday, the highs will be in the 70s yet again, but a chance of showers and thunderstorms through the middle parts of the day. The best chance for thunderstorms or even a low chance of severe weather will be west of Omaha.

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11: From the Pomeroy Time Saving Traffic Center, heads up, there's an accident on the left shoulder at I-80 going eastbound at 42nd. This looks to be causing stop-and-go traffic from I-680. Also looks to be moving slow down by Charles Schwab Field with the CWS starting at 6 p.m., so there could be delays in that area. But the other major routes in Dodge and the JFK are still moving smoothly so far this afternoon, but still look for delays to pick up over the next couple hours. I'm Jake Janicek.
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Hey, it's Mike. 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
1: From the Plumright Time Saving Traffic Center, heads up, there's a disabled vehicle on the right shoulder on Dodge going westbound at 144th. Starting to pick up in the metro. There's slow traffic on I-80 going eastbound between I-680 and 60th Street. And expect slowdown on JFK going southbound between Childs and Highway 370. There also could be delays that are starting to pick up down by Mike Fahey as we get closer to the College World Series. I'm Jake Janicek.
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Hey, it's Mike. I decided to take a little time to spend with the kid on summer vacation, but I will be back in studio on Wednesday afternoon during my regular hours from

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2: From the Home Right Time Saving Traffic Center, heads up, there looks to be stop-and-go traffic on I-80 going eastbound between I-680 and 72nd. And it looks to be moving slow on the JFK going southbound between Childs and Highway 370. You can also expect delays on I-80 going westbound between 42nd and 72nd. And there's delays on Dodge going westbound between 90th and 50th. I'm Jake Janicek.
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1: From the Plumright Time Saving Traffic Center, heads up, there's an accident reported at 90th north of Maple Street, so expect delays in that area. It looks to be stop and go traffic on I-80 going eastbound between Q Street and 72nd. Also on I-80, there's delays going westbound between 42nd and 72nd. And expect slowdowns on the JFK going southbound between Childs and Highway 370. I'm Jake Janicek.
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98.5. Hey, it's Mike. I decided to take a little time to spend the kid on summer vacation, but I will be back in studio on Wednesday afternoon during my regular hours from 3 to 7.

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0: Thank you.
3: Yes.
0: Thank you, Kelly.
3: Yeah, because sometimes context matters, and when you're reading a text, it's just kind of hard to decipher.
2: It's not hard if you read it. Like, Meg, it's not your answer key.
0: Yeah, it puts a lot of pressure on me because I'm like, I don't know what they're saying
3: but
0: either.
3: Meg knows sports. Meg knows all.
0: That is not a thing. Jason likes to just put things on me and then make me uncomfortable. This is what it's like.
3: Well, I always tell Meg I never ask her a hard question on the radio because I don't want her to look stupid.
0: That is not true. That is not true.
3: Keep it very simple.
2: Poor Meg. Like, you're really on one today with her, Jason.
3: If not on one, it's fine. Everything's going to be okay.
0: Sometimes he just likes to ruffle my feathers.
3: I'm not here to push buttons or ruffle feathers.
0: Liar.
3: We're just trying to get wind.

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2: From the Plumrite Time Saving Traffic Center, heads up, there's an accident report at 90th north of Maple Street. There looks to be stop and go traffic on I-80 going eastbound between Q Street and 72nd, and also on I-80, it's moving slow going westbound between 42nd and 60th. On Dodge, moving slow going westbound between 120th and 129th, as well as going westbound between 72nd and 90th. Also catch delays on the JFK going southbound between Childs and Highway 370. I'm Jake Janicek.
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0: Sweet 98.5. Hey, it's Mike. I'm out on vacation with my kid enjoying some summer fun, but I will be back in studio on Wednesday with Storm Chasers tickets for your win with the Daily Pop Quiz, so don't miss out.
1: She take my money? Well, I'm in need. 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Way over town.

0: 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Start your morning with Spicoli and Meg Mornings. The laughs, the chaos, and everything you need to wake up right. 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
1: From the Plumrite Time Saving Traffic Center, heads up, there's an accident reported at 90th Street north of Maple, and there's another accident on Millard Ave between 137th and L Street, so expect delays through those areas. There also looks to be stop-and-go traffic on I-80 going eastbound between Q Street and 72nd. It's moving slow on the JFK going southbound between Childs and Highway 370, and expect delays on Dodge going westbound between 120th and 129th. I'm Jake Janicek.
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Sweet 98.5. Hey, it's Mike. I decided to take a little time to spend the kid on summer vacation, but I will be back in studio on Wednesday afternoon during my regular hours from 3 to 7.

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4: Partly cloudy and spectacular this evening with the temperature in the 70s. Partly cloudy to mostly clear tonight, a low of 59. And then mostly cloudy for Tuesday with a 40% chance of showers and thundershowers, high around 75. I'm Chief Meteorologist Bill Ranby from KETV News Watch 7.
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